0: program during 2027. Australia currently has 48 days of petrol in reserve and 36 days worth of diesel, according to the latest update. Meantime, the federal government is extending its temporary relaxation of minimum stock obligations. Energy Minister Chris Bowen says it means suppliers can hold 20% less diesel and petrol in reserves if they commit to delivering more fuel into the domestic market, particularly in regional areas.
1: I have decided to extend that reduction until September. It was due to run out in July, simply because we continue to work in an uncertain international environment. We continue to work in a situation where we need to be agile.
0: Russian officials are warning European countries to brace for more drone incursions. Sean Bindley reports.
2: Two people were injured when a Russian drone struck an apartment block in Romania. Romanian President Nicuša Dan says he's decided to close down a Russian consulate in his country.
3: The Consul General of the Russian Federation in Constanta has been declared persona non grata, and the Consulate General of the Russian Federation in Constanta will close.
2: Thanks to Al Jazeera for that translation. Sean Bindley, Air News.
0: Western Australia is bracing for what authorities are calling a once-in-five-year severe weather event. Elise Gately has the story.
4: The Bureau of Meteorology is warning of destructive wind gusts of up to 125 kilometres an hour, torrential rain and the risk of isolated tornadoes. The storm is set to hit the Midwest through to the Great Southern, including Perth. The dangerous conditions are putting a major damper on the WA Day long weekend, with several community events across the metropolitan area already cancelled. With 8-metre waves forecast offshore, all passenger ferries to and from Rottnest Island have been cancelled.
0: Also in news, police in Tasmania say remains believed to be human have been found in the state's north. And swimmers in New South Wales are being urged to take care around the water due to an increased risk of sharks. This is Air News.
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this heart of mine. I keep my eyes wide open all the time. I keep the ends out for the tie that binds. Because you're mine, I walk the line.

or the great Will Haggard. Gee, I tell you what, these computers, they like to take over sometimes. It's 10 minutes past 10, and you are listening to Sunday Country with Donna Coleman. This one's going out to Marlene B on lines. Ricky Skaggs, I'm crying my heart out over you. Becky Cole, get a little wild at heart. And for Rhonda, the one you slip around with.

And that was Mary Duff with The One You Slip Around With, 19 minutes past 10. And currently outside the studio in Victoria Park, 15 degrees. So, Rhonda, it has come up a couple of degrees for you, love, now 15. Our second gospel for the day is Just a Closer Walk with Thee. Then we'll have The Keys in the Mailbox, Boots, Gutenberg for Bob, and She's My Ute.

0: Oh, well done, Lee. Well done. It is 29 minutes to 11, and after we have this short break, it'll be One Tree Plain with Keith Jamison, The Convict and the Rose, Jeff Brown and someone. Desert. Dennis Morgan. Yeah, he's actually, not sure whether he's a stepbrother or brother to Chad, but I know they're related in some way. And to hear Dennis sing, he does Elvis Presley just so good. I was privileged to do a show with him a few years ago. I think it was up at Corolla somewhere. We were doing a fundraiser because they'd had some awful trouble and needed some funds, so we went up to fundraise for them, and we were very happy with the results. So after this short break, as I said, we will then have One Tree Plain, The Convict and the Rose, and someone with Dennis Morgan.
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grin, and I smile at everything that my someone and I choose to do. And somewhere in this land, there's someone to take your hand

A lovely song that is. Really enjoy it. Trying to stop this computer. Oh dear, it must be all this technology and what have you. We will have the news at the top of the hour, and it's still only 15 degrees outside the studio, and it's 10:45 at the moment. We'll continue on with our music. Don't Break the Heart That Loves You. It's going out to Lorna. Rick Hopkins is singing a medley of country songs, and The Ringer and the Princess. And that would be Laura Downing. We've got quite a good lineup of songs still to come your way.

enjoyed the lyrics written of The Australian Bush by Waverley Jackson from Queensland. Many of his songs have been made famous by the legendary Slim Dusty, and I'm very happy to include a medley of his songs in this album, along with some brand new ones.

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He dreams all about the country till the city lights are blown, and he imagines he is wearing that pair of silver

Absolutely beautiful. Beautiful, beautiful, sung by Laura Downing, and a true story. Life turned her that way, Ricky Van Shelton, when the snow falls on the Alice and teardrops falling on the river, and that's Diane Lindsay. And then after we have the news, I have a very special message from our Mary to tell you

0: Sorry, folks, I'll have to play that one after the news. I wasn't concentrating enough. We will have the news now.
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2: Hello, I'm Sarah Womby. Australia's Defence Minister has used a key security address to warn countries against attacks on undersea cables. Sean Bendley reports.
3: Richard Marles telling the Shangri-La Dialogue in Singapore there has been an unprecedented number of attacks on the critical infrastructure over the past 18 months. He warned the seabed was being turned into a battlefield and called on Beijing to come clean on their activities on the seafloor.
4: Striking that several cables have been severed across the Baltic and the Taiwan Strait since November of 2024. Now, maybe all of these were accidents, but even if they were, it highlights the vulnerability of this crucial part of the globe's infrastructure.
2: Meanwhile, Australia, the United States and Britain have revealed the three countries will develop underwater drones as part of their trilateral AUKUS defence pact. The new project was announced on the sidelines of the Shangri-La Dialogue in Singapore. The head of the World Health Organization, Tedros Adhanom Ghebreyesus, is travelling to the epicentre of the Ebola outbreak in the northeast of the Democratic Republic of Congo. With more, the BBC's Barbara Pletasha.
5: Dr. Tedros met international partners in Kinshasa when he arrived, discussing how to build up and coordinate the response to the Ebola outbreak with the Congolese government. Now he is visiting the epicenter to see the situation for himself. He has warned that there are many challenges because it's a rare virus with no vaccine and because the remote area is plagued by conflict and mass displacement, which helps spread the disease. The WHO says testing capacity has improved. Tons of medical aid is also arriving, and there's some progress on building treatment centres, but there's much more to do before the virus is contained.
2: Back home, and tensions between protest groups and police at Brisbane's Victoria Park are expected to escalate. The site has been selected for the big stadium build for the 2032 Olympic and Paralympic Games. Indigenous groups argue the land shouldn't be redeveloped as it has significant cultural value. Another rally is expected to be held today after several arrests were made on Friday. Swimmers across New South Wales are being told to stay vigilant in the water due to an increased risk of sharks. Surf Life Saving New South Wales Chief Executive Steve Pearce says murky water runoff from heavy rain is attracting marine life, including bull sharks close to the coast.
6: We have lifeguards on duty. The red and yellow flags will be flying. Just try and stay clear of the rock shelves and rock platforms because we've seen so many tragic incidents this year with our people either sightseeing or rock fishing being swept off those rocks.
2: And with winter on the way, Asthma Australia is calling for more to be done about wood fire heaters. Sean Bindley again with that story.
3: The body, which represents nearly 2.8 million Australians living with the illness, says wood fires are a significant and preventable trigger for asthma sufferers. The group's CEO, Kate Miranda, says wood fire smoke can have a detrimental effect on people's health.
7: The pollution in the smoke, those PM2.5 particles, when they're breathed deeply into the lungs, they can trigger the wheezing, the tightnessing of the chest and bring on asthma attacks and other respiratory conditions.
2: This is Air News.
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10: Severe weather is a constant threat to homes in Queensland, and a constant help through it all, Queensland's Army of SES Volunteers. 1-3-2-500 is now the only phone number you need for the SES during storms and floods. 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

And that was Diane Lindsay with Teardrops Falling on the River. Time now is 16 minutes past 11. And our beautiful Mary that just programs up here, and you've all known her probably now for about 11. And our beautiful Mary that just programs up here, and you've all known her probably now for about 24 years or 25 years she's been doing it.

that she is definitely going through. Arthur Butler, he's one of our local heroes too. And I really like this song. It's called Bush Woman, Women. Talk of the town with the Code Sisters, and I'll need someone to hold me when I cry. And I also have here Saturday's Social Bowls, Warwick East Bowls Club, opposite the Warwick Railway Station. Saturday afternoons, 12:30 p.m. for a 1 p.m. start. Meet new friends and have some fun. Light refreshments for a small fee. 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You can call Wayne on 0488 246 873. Yes, everyone is most welcome. Just couldn't get that out properly. And the Star Community Services present the Delveen Games Hour. The Delveen Hall, Pine Crescent. 1:30 p.m. to 2:30 p.m. First Monday of every month. I have to ring that number because it doesn't seem worthwhile, does it? To go over and just play games for 1 hour to Delveen. Okay, we'll work it out later.

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We've got some going out here now for Marianne and a Gerd. I'll play them very shortly. I've just got to bring them up in the computer so I haven't forgotten. And we'll go with Satisfied Mind, Gene Shepherd and Old Riders in the Grandstand. Slim Dusty.

0: I also very much like that. It tells a lovely story. Time now is 27 minutes to midday. And you know what that means. And after we had this short break, we've got Willie Nelson for Gerd, Don't Let the Old Man In. For Ricky Merlhaggett, Today I Started Loving You Again. And for Marianne, I don't know, I probably haven't got anything at all for her, but I think she likes Star Trucker with Slim Dusty and Willie Nelson, Nothing I Can Do About It Now. This is very true. Just takes up a lot of time, doesn't it?
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Willie Nelson and Nothing I Can Do About It Now. Well, I certainly hope you've had your fix for the week, Marianne. I will be back, though, next Sunday to do it all over again. I'll be here this Tuesday night, and the following Tuesday night. Move it on over, Isla Grant. Farther Down the Line with Norma O'Hara Murphy. Down in the Riverina with Jade Hurley. And we might just have time to fit one more in. The Master's Call, Marty Robbins. Thank you so much for all the calls today. I love chatting with you because, you know, after a while you sort of think, oh, golly gosh, I know their dog's names and I know the grandchildren's names. And, I think that's lovely. But in the meantime, until Tuesday night, as always, from me to your house, stay safe, travel safe. And if you see someone without a smile, then you give them one of yours. And I was looking here before to play a song for our Mary. And I just couldn't sort of come up with one. But today I'm going to play for you, Mary, and it's Dave Reynolds with Stop and Smell the Roses. So until Tuesday night and next Sunday, hooroo. You got the st-

0: has found what are believed to be human remains in a remote area of northern Tasmania as part of ongoing efforts to find missing man Peter Willoughby. The 76-year-old disappeared after heading into bushland at Hollybank Reserve, northeast of Launceston, in early October last year. Police say Mr. Willoughby's family has been told of the discovery. Police are investigating after a brawl broke out at a junior sporting match in Sydney's southwest. Jacob Pitalow reports.
1: Up to 40 people are believed to have been involved in a brawl at a junior sporting match. Emergency services were called to the under-17 soccer competition in Revesby on Saturday afternoon, with police telling the Telegraph a fight broke out when a number of spectators entered the field of play. Paramedics treated a 47-year-old man at the scene who was taken to Bankstown Hospital with minor injuries. So far, no one has been charged. Jacob Pitalow, Sydney.
0: Four survivors have made their way out of a flooded cave in Laos a day after another was rescued. The five men had been trapped for more than a week after becoming stuck while looking for gold. South Australian cave diver Josh Richards went to join the rescue effort. He says everyone is beginning to reflect on the ordeal.
2: They're pretty happy. I think everyone's very relieved. That's the overwhelming sense here is relief. The peak of excitement has passed now that we know that the four of them are out and that they're healthy. I think everyone's starting to finally take a very well-earned and deep breath.
0: And briefly, Australia, the US and UK say they will develop underwater drone technology to protect undersea cables as part of the AUKUS pact. This is AIR News. Sydney is celebrating a crushing 114-point win over Richmond in the AFL, helped by Charlie Curnow's club-best 8 goals and Isaac Heaney's 32 disposals and 5 goals. The final score 25-21-70 to 8-8-56. Swans coach Dean Cox full of praise for the players.
3: I thought it was a really consistent performance. I think it was from all our players across the board for majority of the game. We got scored against on entry a little bit too easy at the start of the game. But, you know, to be able to rectify that and to be hard to play against was really satisfying.
0: The Bulldogs and Dockers also had wins. To rugby league, and it hasn't been a great year for Melbourne, but they're only 6 points outside the top eight after they registered their third win from four matches with a gritty 18-4 victory over Sydney. Storm coach Craig Bellamy says it would have been nice to score a few more points.
4: The Roosters defended really well and we just stuck with what we had planned to do. And then, you know, like, again, we didn't score a whole heap of points either, but we scored enough points to win the game, and that's what's important in the end.
0: In the other games, the Tigers and Knights both posted wins. And in the tennis, Daria Kasatkina has been knocked out of the French Open, the Aussie going down to the world number one, Arina Sabalenka, in the third round. Australian Independent Radio News.
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6: And with the current temperature of 15.6 degrees, heading for a top of 19 Celsius and overnight low of 7 degrees. Chance of rain today, 5%, moderate fire danger, and UV index moderate. It's a little chilly, isn't it? And a little windy. Mostly a sunny afternoon, you know, with those cloud around, as we can see, if anyone is near a window, that's what tends to happen. Winds are southwest, 15 to 25 kilometres per hour, and becoming lighter in the evening. And 61% is the humidity. Looking ahead for the week, it's just very similar weather to this, very similar all week, with highs ranging from 17, that's on Friday, up to a top of 21 high on Tuesday, and lows down as low as 5 and as high as 10. That's on Wednesday. So 5 degrees Monday, 5 degrees Tuesday, 5 degrees at the end of the week, and no worse than that. And you're on Smooth Sunday with Noel. It's 6 minutes past 12, and a couple of songs with the same title, Where is the Love?

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Young Gun, Silver Fox, Stevie and Sly, and being reminiscing about the 70s, which I can fully understand. Tonight, we're having a full moon, and cool thing about it, it is the second one for this month. Today being the last day of the month, of course, and which means we've had the two moons in the month, a rare blue moon, second full moon of the month, following the May 1 flower moon. And it will reach its exact peak, 100% full phase, from our perspective here at 6:45 p.m. If you want to see it at its brightest, and the sky was pretty nice and clear last night, so you never know, these clouds might scatter and give you a good view of it. And the moon rise at the moment is about 4:37 p.m. Yes, about 4:37 p.m. And the lunar classification, a micro moon, meaning it is near its farthest point in orbit from the Earth, because as you know, it's not a perfectly round orbit. So it's right out there on the end of the ellipse. So it may, if you've got very, very sharp sight, appear slightly smaller or dimmer than a typical full moon. Here's Sly and the Family Stone.

There you go, the haunting sound of Celine Dion. And the third song today by the same title, Where Is the Love? I've got a little item here about what's coming up in June in Toowoomba, this one particular festival. This really is something out of the box. So it's been held before. It's the Toowoomba Festival of Chariots, which is conducted by Hari Krishna. And what is going to take place here? It transforms the city streets and Queen's Park into a vibrant cultural celebration. There's a grand procession where participants pull a beautifully decorated royal cart carrying the deities of Lord Jagannath, Baladev and Subhadra through the streets. It's free vegetarian food, a large free authentic vegetarian feast served to anyone who's there, and cultural things including devotional music, stage performances, a Vedic museum display, and family things like face painting. And there's even probably going to be a lovely fireworks display involved as well. So that really is a celebration of multiculturalism right there in Toowoomba on the 20th of June. How about that? Here's Atlantic Star.

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Well, just a reminder that Rose City FM is having its annual general meeting today. And do you know how often we have them? That's very good. Once a year. So that's on today, and it's at 2 p.m. So if you'd like to come and be part of it, you don't have to be a member. You can be welcome to come and attend right here in the park in Wallace Street. I think you know where we are. Parking will be a bit of an issue, but you know, you'll just put your car where you put it. Here's Chris Stapleton.

Well, you or your children may be a fan of Andy Griffiths, the author who created You and Me and the Land of Lost Things, and wrote a second book, I'm pretty sure he did, on that. And then a play was created, You and Me and the Land of Lost Things. And in fact, in the arts, happening in Toowoomba, coming up June 17, is The Land of Lost Things, a hilarious theatrical adventure. And that is happening at the Empire. So there you go, something you might like to go and do. June 17, nice family event. And let's hear from Michael Franks, Alone at Night.

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2: 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It's 1 o'clock and time for some news.
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4: Hello, I'm Sarah Womby. The United States, Australia and the UK have unveiled a new project under the second pillar of the AUKUS agreement. The new initiative will see unmanned underwater drones developed to protect undersea cables and to boost defence capabilities. The announcement was made on the sidelines of the Shangri-La Dialogue in Singapore, the Asia-Pacific region's premier defence forum. Defence Minister Richard Marles says it is a significant development in the AUKUS journey.
5: All of this is the single biggest industrial project in Australia's history. All of this represents the biggest leap in Australia's military capability in more than a century, really since the establishment of the Navy.
4: Ukraine is reportedly using a new AI drone as it steps up attacks on Russian logistics in the occupied south of the country. Here's the BBC's Paul Brown.
6: Footage released by pro-Ukrainian social media channels shows multiple strikes on vehicles between the cities of Mariupol and Melitopol. The aftermath of these attacks has also been captured on video by motorists as they pass scattered wreckage on the roadside. Analysts say the operation is making use of Ukraine's Hornet drone, an AI-enabled unmanned aerial vehicle, or UAV, which has been trained using thousands of hours of video to identify Russian military targets. Experts told us that the Hornet has a 150-kilometre range and packs more than enough explosive to take out non-armoured vehicles.
4: To Victoria, and Labor and the Coalition may have to pay back millions of dollars in donations received from legacy investment funds after a major High Court ruling. The Age is reporting the government's been given new advice that it would be unlawful for any of the parties to use that money to campaign in this year's state election. Labor, Liberals and the Nationals have relied on legacy investment funds for decades in order to help finance their campaigns. Another rally will be held at Brisbane's Victoria Park, protesting plans to build a stadium at the site for the 2032 Olympics. Indigenous groups have been camping out in the park, arguing the land shouldn't be redeveloped as it has significant cultural value. One group says it plans to pull down the fencing, which has gone up ahead of construction starting tomorrow. Around 5,000 homes along Perth's coast are without power following a once-in-5-year storm. People are urged to keep up to date with warnings through the Weather Bureau's website and also through Emergency WA. Meantime, the Bureau is warning South Australians to brace for strong winds, with that powerful system set to move across the state from tomorrow. Michael Conway from the Bureau says Adelaide is in the firing line.
7: It's bringing severe weather to WA tonight and then very quickly moves over in one day to be near us tomorrow. So the winds will be ramping up on Monday morning to northerlies around 45 kilometres an hour. That sort of range may be stronger, and there may be warnings put out.
4: Also in news, some children's disability workers could lose their jobs as a result of changes to the NDIS. And train services across regional Queensland will be reduced from tomorrow due to an ongoing industrial dispute. This is Air News.
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Well, here's a bit of music trivia for you. Neil Finn. Did you know that Neil Finn was a part of Fleetwood Mac? I was really surprised to find that out. In fact, in April of 2018, Neil Finn joined Fleetwood Mac for their tour that year and stayed a member of the band until they officially disbanded, and that was about 4 years ago, 2022. So how about that, Neil Finn, whose middle name is Mullane, of all things. His children, Liam and Elroy, nice names, aren't they? His parents, Dick and Mary, let's get the whole family in there. And, of course, he was the man behind Crowded House and part of Split Enz, we know all that. He's Sam Smith.

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4: 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So that's, I believe this is it, yeah, 1980. So let's go to that one. We've got some community announcements straight after that.
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6: Wanna make love tonight?
7: Oh, baby.

Hang on in there, baby. Great song, isn't it? That was a great, another great version of that song. From Mr. Soul there, Johnny Bristol. All right. A couple of announcements now for the community. So you know that our AGM is on at 2 o'clock. I've told you that. Now, these are both announcements for tomorrow. So there's a Warwick Men's Barbecue. It's open to males over 60 and Indigenous males over 50. It's at the Star Community Services, 163 Palmerin Street. It's on tomorrow because it's on the first Monday and the third Monday of each month. It's from 11 a.m. and the cost is nothing. So you can come along there for a relaxed barbecue, enjoy great food, friendly company and meaningful conversations. Very important stuff in our community. So if you do want to call, I mean, you can just turn up, but if you do want to call, it's Carly Milnthorpe. And the number is this, 0402-638-581. 0402-638-581. And one more announcement. This is also for tomorrow. It's a free event at Star Community Services. And it's the Delveen Games Hour, Delveen Hall, Pied Crescent in Delveen. It's 1:30 p.m. until 2:30, and it's going to be on the first Monday of every month. Once again, first Monday. It's a free event, and if you're going along there, just get ready for some fun, some friends, games, and yummy treats await. And if you'd like to make a call about it, once again, you can, and this is the number, Carly, on 0402-638-581. You might have noticed that's the same number. Yes, it is. Now, here's a handyman to have around.

wonderful, wonderful dulcet tones of Michael Bublé. And we have a meeting going on at the station here, and I'm going to keep the music going through the next hour one way or another. But right now is Toto taking you to 2 o'clock news.

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1: I'm Mark Dransfield. Australia, the United States and Britain have unveiled a new project under the AUKUS agreement. More from federal politics reporter Nelson Scott.
2: Under the AUKUS pact, the three nations agreed to collaborate on advanced military systems to help maintain a strategic edge. The first signature project announced under this initiative will see the development of new sensors for underwater drones and other cutting-edge technologies. These systems will be used to protect subsea infrastructure, conduct surveillance operations, and strike enemy targets. Defence Minister Richard Marles claims the technology will be in military hands from next year.
3: It is a momentous occasion in what is the AUKUS journey.
2: US counterpart Pete Hegseth says the project demonstrates his country's commitment to the alliance.
4: President Trump directed that we move full steam ahead.
2: The total cost of the new drones to Australia is currently unknown. Nelson Scott, Canberra.
1: Meantime, the federal government says it's confident the opposition will help pass its sweeping reforms to the NDIS. Labor intends to remove up to 300,000 people from the scheme to help rein in its ballooning cost. The coalition has threatened to block the legislation unless the government backtracks on its changes to capital gains tax and negative gearing. But NDIS Minister Jenny McAllister has told Sky News negotiations are happening in good faith.
5: The coalition talk a lot about the need to restrain costs. If they're serious about that, we hope that they'll engage with us and get this bill through. I will say, to be fair to them, that they are engaging closely, constructively.
1: An Australian cave diver who helped rescue a group of men trapped in a louse cave says he's extremely relieved. The five villagers who became stuck in narrow passageways for more than a week have now been evacuated. One of them was rescued while the other four managed to make their own way out a day later. Cave diver Josh Richards says it's an amazing outcome.
6: Really remarkable result, and honestly just relief for all of us. None of us wanted to be diving. None of us wanted to be doing this. Yeah. So to have these guys suddenly pop out on their own and not risk anyone else is just a really remarkable result.
1: Two other men may still be stuck in the caves. Thousands of women with breast cancer could soon be able to avoid chemotherapy without risking their chances of survival. Sarah Warmby reports.
7: A new gene test which checks samples after surgery can determine how aggressive the genes driving a cancer's growth are. A study found patients with a low risk could safely skip chemo without greatly increasing their risk of recurrence. The results suggest millions of women could safely avoid chemotherapy, sparing them its toxic side effects. The study involved more than 4,000 patients aged over 40, including women from Australia and New Zealand. Sarah Warmby, Air News.
1: And a Marilyn Monroe lookalike event is aiming to break a Guinness World Record, first set in Adelaide in 2020. The gathering at Palm Springs in California is hoping to attract more than 500 Marilyns in honour of what would have been the Hollywood icon's 100th birthday. The previous world record of 254 was set in Brighton 6 years ago by the Marilyn Jetty swim team. This is Air News.
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10: Well, look at that. It's 2:31. Still conducting our meeting here at the station. Thanks for hanging around and having listened to the smooth sounds of Smooth Sunday. We've got Company of Strangers and A Sweet Love.

0: thanks for being patient with me and just soaking up the vibes while we had our annual general meeting here today. And I just want to tell you about one more thing as we trail out with some love music in the background. I want to tell you about this. This is an event happening in Toowoomba on June the 13th. That's a Saturday, a social progressive dinner across multiple CBD venues, the Tailgate Sports Bar, Al Attar and Sofra. It's just to get people out there and meeting each other. It's designed for singles aged 40 to 65. So if you fit in that category, it might be just the thing you're looking for to head up to Toowoomba and head around there. It's called In Good Company Progressive Dinner. In Good Company Progressive Dinner. June 13th, that's a Saturday. Just thought I'd tell you about that one. And Jay and Neil taking you from 3, as always. Awesome guys. Taking you through the afternoon on Rose City FM. Thank you. Catch you next week.
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2: I'm Mark Dransfield. Travel industry leaders want the federal government to lower its travel warning for major Middle Eastern transit hubs. Dusty Fitzpatrick reports.
3: A level 4 do not travel alert is in place for transit hubs, including Dubai, following the outbreak of the Iran war. The Travel Industry Association believes the warning should be lowered to allow Australians to pass through with valid insurance. It claims the alert affects travellers who simply want to transit through major airports without stopping in cities and countries in the Middle East. The push comes as thousands of Australians prepare to head off on Euro summer holidays. Dusty Fitzpatrick reporting.
2: The federal government claims purchasing used submarines from the US will benefit the Navy. Under AUKUS, Australia was supposed to receive a mixture of new and old Virginia-class subs. We'll now only acquire 3 used boats, which is expected to shorten the lifespan of the fleet. But Defence Minister Richard Marles says these vessels will be of the same type, making them easier to run.
4: I cannot overstate the significance of that, both in terms of the submariners who are operating them, but also the people who are working on them to sustain those submarines. Chasing simplicity is at the heart of why we have pursued this.
2: Freed former underworld kingpin Tony Mockbell is at war with Tabcorp. Carolee Katsimbardis explains.
5: Revelations today that the gambling giant refused to pay him a $5,400 winning bet and banned him from its premises and betting apps. News Corp reporting that Mr. Mockbell is seeking legal advice over the payment and bans, with associates saying he is furious that Tabcorp had been happy to take his money on horses that lost, but moved to exclude him when he won. Tabcorp has refused to comment on his case. Carolee Katsimbardis, Melbourne.
2: A learner driver and his supervisor have been charged with high-range drink driving offences in Sydney's southwest. Police will allege the 39-year-old driver and his 49-year-old supervising driver both returned positive roadside breath tests at Mount Pritchard. Both men are due in court next month. Meantime, a man's been charged over a brawl at a soccer match in Sydney's southwest. Donna Sirimana has more.
6: It's understood up to 40 people were involved in the incident at the under-17s match in Revesby. Police were told a number of spectators had run onto the field after a fight broke out between the players. An 18-year-old man was treated at the scene for a bite to his back before being taken to Liverpool Hospital. A 47-year-old Greenacre man was arrested following inquiries. He's been charged with several offences and is due in court today. Donna Sirimana reporting.
2: A plane in the United States has made an emergency landing in Wisconsin after an attempted hijacking. A 75-year-old is accused of trying to gain access to the flight deck multiple times mid-air. The United flight with 147 passengers on board landed safely and the suspect was arrested. And in WA, around 11,000 homes are without power as a result of damaging conditions from a once-in-five-year storm, while several Perth suburbs are seeing minor flooding appear with roads closed as a result. Busselton has seen more than 50 mils of rain since yesterday morning, with wind gusts over 100 kilometres an hour. The Bureau says the worst conditions are yet to come. This is AIR News.
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0: Yeah, good afternoon, everyone.
1: Good afternoon, everyone. Good afternoon, Neil.
0: Good afternoon, Jay.
1: And thanks, and Noel, for the music.
0: Yeah, we, as you heard Noel say earlier, we had our members' meeting there, and we had one non-member, but she's our one that normally rings us up all the time, Lorna. So she's gone home now to listen to us, so hopefully she'll be listening to us. And while I think of it, if anyone out in the, say that again, anyone out there wants a request, you know what to do. Ring us up on 4661-8989.
1: And request a song or an even a featured artist for us
0: next
1: at all.
0: Next week, yeah. So, anyway.
1: Let's kick the music off with some Manfred Mann with 5, 4, 3, 2, 1 and the Yardbirds with Put It In Your Hands. And we'll be right back.

0: Yeah, welcome back.
1: Yeah, that was the Yardbirds, Putty in Your Hands.
0: Yep. Okay, we've got to keep some music going here. We've got the Monkees with Mary Mary, and then the Kinks, the Knicks, sorry, with Good Girls Don't. Wonder why. Anyway, here's the Monkees.

0: Yeah, good girls don't, but I do. Now, on this day, Big Ben, named after Sir Benjamin Hall, chimed for the first time in London in 1859. And while we're over the pond in London, we got our featured artist today. This is a London band formed in London in 1964. It is The Who.
1: Who?
0: The Who.
1: Oh, okay.
0: Also on this day, The Who entered the Guinness Book of World Records in 1976. So that was, 12 years after formation. Yeah. They entered the Guinness World Records.
1: Wow.
0: For the world's loudest band. Their concert was held in England in Charlton Athletic Football Ground, with a total power output was 76,000 watts. That is The Who. It evolved from an earlier group, The Detours, and established themselves as the pop arts and mod movement, featuring auto-destructive and destroying guitars and drums on stage. So they're what kicked the move off. And we'll start off with a Tattoo. And then after that, we've got The Hollies with Lay Into the Music. Here's The Who with Tattoo.

0: Yeah, that was the Hollies. Well, we've got a double feature here.
1: Yeah.
0: A double artist. The same artist singing two songs. Thirsty Mercs with Someday, Someday and 20 Good Reasons.
1: Yeah.
0: 20 Good Reasons to play these songs reasons. For you.
1: And this is Thirsty Merc.
0: Yeah, on Rosie FM with Neil and Jay.
2: So we've already established the fact that things are gonna be different in the future, babe. And you've reiterated the fact that you don't wanna get into something that's just gonna have to end later. Now I know our lives are changing and I've seen it coming for a while too, don't get me wrong. And I've

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2: 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We'll be right back.

0: Yeah, that was Rose Tattoo, Hard Road. Before that, bit of Akadaka with Hard as a Rock.
1: Yeah, Akadaka. Mm-hmm. Rock on. Okay, here's our feature artist. Where's my info? I lost my info. Here we go. Here's the Who, as Jay was saying earlier. It's the biggest, loudest band ever. With all the smashed guitaring and all that stuff.
0: Guinness World Records, certified.
1: Yeah. Okay, this song here is called Won't Get Fooled Again. I won't get fooled again, of course, never. English rock band, The Who, written guitarist, primarily written by Peter Townsend, who was released as a single in June 71, but reached the top 10 in the UK. Do you know that? Well, the full 8.5-minute version. That's a long version, that one. I don't want to play that one. No, we only got 3.5, that's all. Who Next? It was on the album. That's the album, and Who's Next? Released at August in US, and the single entry of Billboard in the 17th of July reached number 15. Mm-hmm. Okay, that's The Who. Then after that is In Excess, Disappear. Hope you enjoy these, and we'll be back.

0: Yeah, that was some In Excess there. We're coming up to the news, so we're going to do a triple play of music and come back after that. So we've got a couple of requests here. We've got a Shania Twain song from Lorna, so that's Don't Impress Me Much. So Lorna, I hope you're listening. Here's your song. And then Doc, while we were at the meeting here, he's wanted to hear some George Thorogood with and the Destroyers,
1: yep.
0: I Drink Alone. And then we'll finish it up just before the news with some Skillet with Sick of It.
1: Yep.
0: And we'll be back after the news right here on Rose City FM with Neil and Jay.

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1: I'm Mark Dransfield. The federal government says Australia currently has 48 days of petrol, 36 of diesel and 30 of jet fuel in reserves, higher than when the conflict in the Middle East began. Energy Minister Chris Bowen says Australia is in a secure position for coming months.
2: We have now fuel secured into August, well through June and July. There's a 4 weeks' worth of supplies that I announce every week, but there are also some contracts locked in beyond that. I never make a commitment over and above what we know. We're now getting into the end of May and the beginning of June, so that's encouraging.
1: A peak travel body is lobbying for a do not travel warning currently in place for major Middle Eastern airports to be downgraded. The Travel Industry Association claims the alert affects those who just want to pass through major transit hubs like Dubai. The push comes as thousands of Australians prepare to head off to Europe for summer. The Greens claim it's unlikely the Defence Force will ever receive second-hand submarines from the United States. As part of AUKUS, Australia was supposed to purchase a combination of new and old Virginia-class subs from the US. But now our country will only receive three second-hand vessels to join the new ones. Greens defence spokesperson David Shoebridge argues the program is a waste of taxpayers' money.
3: What on earth is Labor doing, spending hundreds of billions of dollars on second-hand Virginia-class subs we're unlikely to ever get, with a basic goal, a core goal for Labor, to involve Australia in a US war on China?
1: Meantime, Australia, Britain and the United States will develop underwater drones as part of the AUKUS pact. The new project has been announced at a meeting in Singapore. Border Force has seized more than 30 kilograms of cocaine hidden within a luxury bus at Fremantle Port earlier this month. Hugh Phillips reports.
4: Border Force officers inspected the bus on the 6th of May, locating approximately 30 packages, all concealed within the roof of the vehicle. Testing on the packages returned a positive result for cocaine, with a weight of around 34 kilograms. Had the cocaine reached Australian shores, it had an estimated street value of $11 million, with the potential for 170,000 street-level deals. Investigations are ongoing. Hugh Phillips reporting.
1: An Australian cave diver says he's extremely relieved after a group of men stuck in a Laos cave managed to escape. At least five villagers became trapped by flash flooding after they'd entered the cave to look for gold. Josh Richards says crews will remain on the ground to look for two other men who may also be stuck.
5: The divers are going to remain here, or at least some of the divers are going to remain here to assist that search if we're needed. Again, really hope we're not needed because this is pretty awful stuff. But if we are needed, there will be several of us that are remaining here.
1: Still overseas, and there are concerns the outbreak of Ebola in Africa has now jumped continents. One suspected case is being investigated in Sao Paulo in Brazil, with a man now isolating inside a hospital. There are now more than 1,000 confirmed cases and at least 246 deaths in and around the Democratic Republic of Congo. This is AIR News.
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0: Welcome back.
1: Welcome back to the second hour. Yeah. Just before we continue on with some music, I've got a couple of community notices here because these are happening tomorrow. So the first one we've got, which is the first and third Monday of each month, so that is tomorrow being the first. We've got the Warwick Men's Barbecue for open to males over 60 and Indigenous males over 50 at the Star Community Services at 163 Palmerin Street, Warwick, from 11 a.m. It's a free cost. Come along for a relaxing barbecue and enjoy great food, friendly company, and meaningful conversations. If you want any more information, contact Carly Milthorpe on 0402-638-581. And it's a good little cause to get in and just make some friends and get on out there in the community. And then also the Star Community Service is doing the Dalveen Games Hour. So the Dalveen Hall in Pine Crescent, Dalveen, from 1:30 p.m. to 2:30 p.m. on the first Monday of every month. So again, that's tomorrow. It's a free event. Get ready for fun, friends, and games, and some yummy treats as well. Also call Carly for that one for further details on 0402-638-581 and check that out. As someone who likes their board games and things like that, it's always good to meet new friends and go that way. So yeah, check them out.
0: I wouldn't mind going to one of them, but the thing is, I've got to work.
1: Yeah.
0: That's the thing.
1: Unfortunately, the day job does get in the way of the fun thing. So if you are free, go check it out and get on out there. And
0: also, listen out for our OBs as well. Yeah. Outside broadcasts, because sometimes we go out there and thing is, I'd love to join them, but I've got to work. Unless I've taken time off.
1: But the good thing with the OBs is you can see what we do behind the microphone out and about instead of in this little white room that we've got here. You can come down and see what we do, see how we do things, and if it's something you're interested in, you can get involved and everything like that as well.
0: We are looking for more volunteers, so
1: All right. With that, let's get the music on the road with some Eskimo Joe with Turn Up Your Stereo and Dallas Crane with Tonight There's a Party Going Down.
0: Yeah, let's turn the stereo up. Let's go.
2: Once again, it's time for music.

0: Welcome back. Jesus from Running, flying in the room here.
1: Yeah, right. So that was some Dallas Crane.
0: Yeah. Now we've got some, here's some fine young cattlemals. Yeah, but Johnny Come Home, and here's Tones and I, Johnny Run Home.
1: Run away, sorry.
0: Johnny Run Away. Hopefully you enjoy these ones. So
1: here's a double Johnny.
0: Yeah, double Donnie.

0: Yeah, that was
1: The Tones and I.
0: Tones and I.
1: All right, coming up next, we have our featured artist. Oop, let me just adjust the microphone here so I can get to the computer. Says here, I was doing a little bit of a reading on this group. Where did my paragraph go?
0: I don't know.
1: The group's contribution to rock include perfecting the power chord, windmilling strums, and the use of non-musical instruments noise, such as feedback. These guys kind of revolutionized it.
0: Wow.
1: Also, the use of the Union Jack for clothing, and the guitar smashing incident in Railway Hotel in 1964 is one of Rolling Stone's magazine's 50 moments that changed rock and roll in history.
0: Wow.
1: So they've been a big pioneer of a lot of stuff. They were also influential rock bands of 20th century. They appeared in Woodstock. They've also been credited with the originating of rock opera as a genre. Hmm. So they've achieved quite a lot, The Who, and this is their song Had Enough, which if I go here to my tab, song was written by the bassist John Entwistle and featured on the 8th studio album Who Are You in 1978. So this was written by the bassist, and then after that we've got with UB40, Higher Ground. Here's The Who with Had Enough.

0: Yeah, some UB40 there.
1: Yep, UB40. It's a not bad group, that. Mm. Anyway, here's our country collection.
0: Yep, back again.
1: Four songs again. Back to where it normally is. But we don't have to play country music here. We can spread it out.
0: We take requests, but this is our country collection.
1: That we pick. Well, I pick anyway. Here is Willie Nelson with I Like Beer. Mm-hmm. But I don't. Not really. And then Grand Junction was on the road again.
0: On the road again?
1: Yeah, this is not Willie Nelson songs, but this is, it's Grand Junction. Here's Willie Nelson and Grand Junction.

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0: Yeah, that was Johnny Paycheck, Take This Job and Shuff It. Before that, Stonewall Jackson, Shake 'Em Up, Roll 'Em.
1: Yeah, and Roll 'Em again, again and again. Yeah, Take This Job and Shuff It. So I wish I could say that a few times. Not working here, but some places. I'm not saying the taxi driving, I love it, but other jobs I had. I wish I could have said that. But anyway, I'm not getting into that. Here is the feature artist again for our today is The Who, and this song is called My Generation. One of the band's signature song, My Generation, is placed was placed at number 11 by the Rolling Stones on its list of 500 greatest songs of all times.
0: I believe that was 2004, I think I read.
1: 2004 and 2010.
0: Jeez.
1: Re-ranking at numbers 232 and at 2021 edition. It was included in the Rock and Roll Band Hall of Fame, 500 songs shaped rock and roll. So, yeah, that's My Generation. And then after that, here's another band called, it's an Australian band called Yes.
0: Yes.
1: Yes. Exactly. Yes. It's called Big Generator. So I hope you enjoy these ones. So here's The Who and Yes. Mr. T.

0: Welcome back for our last hour of the show.
1: Our third and final hour. Time flies when you're having fun.
0: Oh, yeah. I tell you what, we were out there talking before and we're having so much ball. And I said, well, that's right, we're doing a radio show, didn't we? So we have to come back in. Yeah, anyway, we're going to keep the music going because we've got a few songs to go through. But you still, if you want a request, you can get it in. We can swap and change her in.
1: Yep, and, or a featured artist for next week.
0: A featured artist, yeah, that's what we really need. People to let us know what you want to listen to and what featured artist you want us to play.
1: Or if you have a favourite artist that you want others to hear, let us know and we can put it on for you.
0: Exactly. Anyway, here is UMI, the band UMI. Who put the devil in you? Well, I don't know, but the angel's going to get the devil gate. Hey, so here's the Angels and UMI.
2: Time for music comes today from...

0: Yeah, that was the Devil Gate. Next up, we've got another double shot of Usher. We've got Can You Help Me and You Got It Bad. Here's Usher.
1: You got it bad?
0: I got it bad. So okay. Can You Help Me?
1: Here's Usher.

0: Yeah, that, you got it bad.
1: Yep, double Usher. Just before we continue on this day, the Titanic launched before 10,000 onlookers in Belfast in 1911.
0: Wow.
1: Mm. Off on its journey.
0: Then it sank in 12.
1: So, yeah, that's today. Oh, and also, I noticed here, Chris Hanley, the Canadian co-creator of the 1980s board game Trivia Pursuit, died at 59 in 2010 on this day.
0: Wow.
1: So, yeah.
0: Very trivia, isn't it?
1: Well, there's that trivia night this week, isn't there? The fruit one you read on Thursday night. So.
0: Exactly right. Mm. Okay, here's our feature artist again. My last feature artist for today. Jay's got one more, but I got this last one. Here's the song called You Better, You Better. Became the hit and one of the Who's most recognised song. It was the last single by the band that reached the top 20 of the Billboard 100, reaching number 18. The track was number one on the Billboard Billboard top tracks of the chart of 5 weeks, beginning at the 4th of April, 81. Wow. Anyway, that was The Who, and then you got Head East, If You Knew Me Better. Of course. Anyway, here's The Who and The Head.

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0: Yeah, that was a Little River Band with Middleman, and before that was Men at Work with Men of Two Hearts.
1: Mm-hmm. Now, we're coming up towards the end here, So let's go our last song with The Who, La La La Lies. Now, just before I get into this, I've been reading here some of the awards and nominations that The Who has received. They received the Lifetime Achievement Award from the British Phonographic Industry in 1988, the Grammy Foundation in 2001. The band were inducted into the Rock and Roll Hall of Fame in 1990, and they were described as prime contenders in the minds of many for the title of World's Greatest Rock Band and the UK Music Hall of Fame in 2005. Their single My Generation and their album Tommy and Who's Next have inducted into the Grammy Hall of Fame. In 2008, Peter Townsend and Roger Daltrey received Kennedy Center honors as members of The Who. And in 2009, My Generation was selected for preservation in United States National Recording Registry.
0: Yeah.
1: Yep. Okay. And then in 2003, they have 7 albums in the top 500.
0: 7.
1: Mm-hmm. And then they've got another 6 in 2004. So lots and lots of accolades, and responsible for a lot of music we hear today. So one of the most influential bands, in my opinion. So that's The Who. We're going to go with La La Land, which was actually written by the bassist. So this is La La La Lies by The Who, and we'll see you all next week.
0: Okay, this is Neil and Jay. We're out of here. Bye-bye, all. Have a good weekend or week.

Oh Lord, I've sinned. 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Yes, Lord. Can everybody just lift your hands?

0: to y'all really mean that tonight. Say it again.
1: Oh Lord, I've sinned, but you still call me.
0: This song is.
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Will you show us your glory? 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

Yes, welcome to Sunday Night with Scott on Rose City FM 89.3. We're opening with Devil Inside by INXS, with Michael Hutchins describing it as the chaos of everything. When you think something's right, it changes.

Yeah, that was the Choir Boys with Run to Paradise. And songwriter Mark Gable, reflecting on the era, described it as misspent youth, the waste of the 70s, being on the dole, surfing instead of working, smoking dope, drinking, and pub weekends.

That was The Radiators with Coming Home. The song was released in September 1979 as the band's first single, which peaked at number 33 on the Australian charts.

Yeah, released in 2000 and only peaked at number 68 on the charts. Underrated then, impossible to overlook now. This is Dirty Jeans by Magic Dirt.

Righto, Kathy's Clown was UMI's first ARIE Top 40 hit, peaking at number 36 in 1995.

Right after this, it's The Cruel Sea with The Honeymoon Is Over, released in 1993, peaking at number 41 on the Australian charts. Deserved much better on the charts.

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I said you look so fine that I really want to make you mine. 4, 5, 6, come on and get your kicks. Now you don't need

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Really wanna make you mine. 4, 5, 6, come on and get your kicks. Now you don't need

Yeah, that was 28 Days with Rip It Up, and Regurgitator with Fat Cop was before that one. I'll leave you with what we got here. Masters Apprentices with Because I Love You, and Russell Morris with The Real Thing. And I'll catch you Tuesday night, 9 p.m. for more Aussie music. We'll see you then. Good night. Enjoy these two songs.

0: San Antonio Spurs, 111-103. And the Socceroos have suffered a 1-0 defeat against Mexico in a pre-World Cup friendly at the Rose Bowl Stadium in California. Australian Independent Radio News.
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0: 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We're country, man.
1: It doesn't matter. It's 5 o'clock somewhere.
0: It's always on 5 in Margaritaville, come to think of it.
1: Yeah, I heard it did.
0: You've been there, haven't you?
1: Yes, sir.
0: I've seen your boat there.
1: I've been to Margaritaville a few times.
0: All right. Well, that's good.
1: Stumble all the way back.
0: Okay. We just want to make sure you can keep it between the navigational beacons.
1: Between the buoys. I got it.
0: All right. Well, it's 5 o'clock. Let's go somewhere.
1: I'm ready. Crank it up.
0: Let's get out of here.
1: I'm gone.

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1: I'm Mark Dransfield. The federal government claims purchasing used submarines from the US will benefit our Navy. Under AUKUS, Australia was supposed to receive a mixture of new and old Virginia-class subs, will now only acquire three used boats, which is expected to shorten the lifespan of the fleet. But Defence Minister Richard Marles says these vessels will be all of the same type, making them easier to run.
2: I cannot overstate the significance of that, both in terms of the submariners who are operating them, but also the people who are working on them to sustain those submarines. Chasing simplicity is at the heart of why we have pursued this.
1: Meantime, the AUKUS pact will see underwater drones developed. The new project has been announced at a meeting in Singapore. Millions of Australians are being warned about wild weather being on the way. Perth has been hit with more than 50 millimetres of rain and wind gusts in what's been dubbed a one-in-five-year storm. The system is picking up pace and heading to South Australia, Victoria, New South Wales, even nudging border towns in Queensland. The Weather Bureau's Ilana Cherney says it's likely to bring damaging winds, icy cold lows and even alpine snow to some areas later this week.
3: Now, this low pressure system is particularly deep. It has a centre around 980 hectopascals. This only occurs once every few years on average. Gusty thunderstorms will continue to track east with this system, with the risk of severe thunderstorms and damaging winds. Now, with such a significant system, we are looking at impacts to communities, including damage to property and trees down. We're also seeing power lines down, which can lead to power outages.
1: Border Force has seized more than 30 kilograms of cocaine hidden within a luxury bus at Fremantle Port earlier this month. Hugh Phillips reports.
4: Border Force officers inspected the bus on the 6th of May, locating approximately 30 packages, all concealed within the roof of the vehicle. Testing on the packages returned a positive result for cocaine, with a weight of around 34 kilograms. Had the cocaine reached Australian shores, it had an estimated street value of $11 million, with the potential for 170,000 street-level deals. Investigations are ongoing. Hugh Phillips reporting.
1: The US has carried out another airstrike on a so-called drug boat. American forces claim the vessel was bringing illicit products into the country. Three people were killed in the latest attack in the eastern Pacific Ocean. It brings the total death toll from the strikes to over 200. Air health news, and a new gene test has been developed which could help some women with breast cancer avoid chemotherapy. It uses a biopsy or tumour sample after surgery to determine how aggressive the genes driving a cancer's growth are. Associate Professor Belinda Kiley says it's an exciting development.
5: It's going to spare a lot of people from the side effects of chemotherapy. So it's really going to make sure that the people who really need the chemotherapy get it, and those who are not going to benefit or only get a very minimal benefit can be spared it.
1: The study hopes to identify those patients who could safely skip chemo. This is Air News. First to NRL, and the Dragons have scored their first win of the season, beating the Broncos 32-26 in Brisbane. AFL, and James Hurd has indicated he has no intention of dropping out of the contest to become the next Bombers coach, despite heated debate surrounding the club's leadership. Sources have told The Age he's changed since he left the club during the 2015 drug saga and wants to use AI to help steer Essendon in a new direction. Tennis, and it's day 8 action tonight at the French Open, and for his preview, here's Air Sports Paul Walsh.
6: Week 2 at Roland Garros commences with 3 of the top 10 in the men's draw surviving and 4 in the women's. Day 8 action will see the 7th seed Lina Svitolina up against the 11th seed Belinda Bencic, while Andrei Rublev will take on Jakub Mencik from the Czech Republic. Newly crowned men's favourite Alexander Zverev will face the world number 106 Jesper de Jong from the Netherlands, while most eyes will be on the young Spanish sensation Rafael Hoder when he tests himself against the 34-year-old Spanish veteran Pablo Carreño Busta. Paul Walsh for Air Sport.
1: The NBA finals are now locked in. Oklahoma knocked out by San Antonio Spurs 111-103. And the Socceroos have suffered a 1-0 defeat against Mexico in a pre-World Cup friendly at the Rose Bowl Stadium in California. Australian Independent Radio News.

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said, this is a song, it's a real simple. See, I sing, what's the matter you? 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

0: In the eastern Pacific Ocean, it brings the total death toll from the strikes to over 200. Air health news, and a new gene test has been developed which could help some women with breast cancer avoid chemotherapy. It uses a biopsy or tumour sample after surgery to determine how aggressive the genes driving a cancer's growth are. Associate Professor Belinda Kiley says it's an exciting development.
1: It's going to spare a lot of people from the side effects of chemotherapy. So it's really going to make sure that the people who really need the chemotherapy get it, and those who are not going to benefit or only get a very minimal benefit can be spared it.
0: The study hopes to identify those patients who could safely skip chemo. This is AIR News. First to NRL, and the Dragons have scored their first win of the season, beating the Broncos 32-26 in Brisbane. AFL, and James Hurd has indicated he has no intention of dropping out of the contest to become the next Bombers coach, despite heated debate surrounding the club's leadership. Sources have told The Age he's changed since he left the club during the 2015 drug saga and wants to use AI to help steer Essendon in a new direction. Tennis, and it's day 8 action tonight at the French Open, and for his preview, here's AIR Sports' Paul Walsh.
2: Week 2 at Roland Garros commences with 3 of the top 10 in the men's draw surviving and 4 in the women's. Day 8 action will see the 7th seed Lina Svitolina up against the 11th seed Belinda Bencic, while Andrei Rublev will take on Jakub Mencik from the Czech Republic. Newly crowned men's favourite Alexander Zverev will face the world number 106 Jesper de Jong from the Netherlands, while most eyes will be on the young Spanish sensation Rafael Hoder when he tests himself against the 34-year-old Spanish veteran Pablo Carreño Busta. Paul Walsh for AIR Sport.
0: The NBA finals are now locked in. Oklahoma knocked out by San Antonio Spurs 111-103. And the Socceroos have suffered a 1-0 defeat against Mexico in a pre-World Cup friendly at the Rose Bowl Stadium in California. Australian Independent Radio News.
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1: And good morning to your Southern Downs. Let's have a look at the weather here in Victoria Park, Warwick, at the moment. It's gone down to 4.8 degrees. We were with a positive side of 5 a little bit earlier this morning. Feels like 4.8. Well, that's good news. The winds are from the north-northwest. They're at a kilometre an hour. And the humidity is at 97%. Forecast for the rest of today and tonight for the Darling Downs and Granite Belt: sunny with the chance of fog, seriously, in the south. Winds southwesterly 15 to 20 kilometres an hour, becoming light in the middle of the day and daytime. Tops around 18 degrees. Right on 18 degrees today for Warwick. Yummy. A sunny day. Chance of any rain, unfortunately, only 5%. And it is 6:07. Here I am, stuck in the middle on the radio, 89.3, with you. And it's great to have your company. Here's Steeler's Wheel.

Aaron Gordon admiring the clothes of, or not, of Lady Godiva. Rose City FM 89.3. Good morning, Southern Downs. 13 past 6 with Jim Capaldi. Ouch. Love her

Love Hurts, Jim Capaldi, Rose City FM 89.3. It's just gone 16 past 6. First day of winter, the 1st of June. Colleen McCulloch, the Australian author who became internationally renowned when Hollywood turned her epic novel The Thornbirds into a successful television miniseries, was born on this day in 1937. And Pat Boone, the American pop singer of the 1950s and 1960s, was born on this day in 1934. One of his biggest hits, this one.

0: 6:19 and a half. 19 and a half past six.
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0: 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Weather-wise, the rest of today and tonight. Well, first up here in Victoria Park, Warwick, at the moment, the Rose City FM weather station tells me it is 4.5 degrees. Yeah, it's dropped backwards in the last hour. Let's call it 5. We'll feel a bit better about that, even though it is actually 4.6. Winds are from the southwest. They're at 0.5 kilometre an hour, so not much wind. And humidity is 97%. Forecast for the rest of today and tonight, Darling Downs, Granite Belt, sunny. Winds southwesterly at 15 to 20 kilometres an hour, lighter in the middle of the day, and tops around 18. 18 degrees it is today for Warwick. Sunny, with chance of any rain. Oh, dear me, only 5%.
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0: 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There's Roxy Music.

0: of your life.
1: Yeah, I hope you have the time of your life. Good riddance, it's called Time of Your Life from Green Day. It's good morning to Lorna time, loyal listener Lorna. And here's something a bit different. To brighten up your Monday morning, it's Dave Mills. We all know that love is a beautiful song. It is, too. It's quite a good song, in fact. Morning, Lorna.

Dave Mills, Love is a Beautiful Song. It's coming up 14 to 7. The Warwick Men's Barbecue is open to males over 60, Indigenous males over 50. Star Community Services at 163 Palmerin Street. It's on the first and third Mondays of every month and from 11 a.m. Get along for a relaxed barbecue. Enjoy great food, friendly company, meaningful conversation. Carly Mildenthorpe is your contact, 0402 638 581. And the Warwick and District Country Music Club socials on at the Railway Institute Hall, 17 Hamilton Street, Sunday the 7th of June, 10:30 to 5 p.m. It's a big one. Low-cost entry, including a lucky door ticket, raffles, BYO lunch. There's bottomless tea or coffee all day. Bring a plate for afternoon tea. Entertainment, friendship and stacks of fun, not to mention the great music. Walk-ups, very welcome. Heather's your contact for the Warwick and District Country Music Club social on Sunday the 7th of June. Her number's 0417 038992. Heather, 0417 038992. Yeah, gotcha. Here's Manfred Mann and his Earth Band.

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1: Hello, I'm Bethany Lawler with the latest news from around the Southern Downs. Southern Downs Regional Council has endorsed more conservative water use targets for Stanthorpe as dry conditions continue to put pressure on the region's water supply. Stanthorpe remains at drought preparation level with the next restriction level of 150 litres per person per day, triggered once Storm King Dam reaches 65% capacity. Mayor Melissa Hamilton says average residential water use in Stanthorpe is already sitting around 165 litres per person per day, below the current permanent target of 200 litres, and thanks the community for their efforts. Councillor Hamilton says the decision is about being proactive and responding early while the community still has the opportunity to make a positive difference together. Current dam levels, water use targets and water saving information are available at sdrc.qld.gov.au. Warwick Hospital's emergency department has been transformed with an original piece of Aboriginal and Torres Strait Islander artwork unveiled during Reconciliation Week. The artwork by Nissa Werribone Blades was developed in collaboration with Darling Downs Health, Warwick Hospital and community members, and aims to highlight the importance of health equity and culturally respectful care. Darling Downs Health's Director of Aboriginal and Torres Strait Islander Health, Todd Williams, says reconciliation is no longer a spectator sport and everyone must step away from the sidelines and take action to make change. Mr. Williams says the artwork is part of a broader health equity strategy, ensuring culturally safe, patient-centred care across all Darling Downs Health facilities. Women in regional Queensland are being reminded of a free counselling and support service with Women's Health and Equality Queensland heading to Farmfest in Toowoomba from June 2 to 4. The organisation's free 1800 for Women service offers confidential support for mental health challenges, domestic and family violence recovery and everyday difficulties, and is available to all Queensland women. A 2024 study found nearly half of women in regional Queensland report experiencing depression or generalised anxiety, yet only 48% seek help with stigma, financial concerns, and feeling they can manage alone among the key barriers. Women's Health and Equality Queensland's Bianca Blackmore says the service is free, confidential and just a phone call away for women and girls in regional communities. To access support, call 1800 496 636. In sports news, Warwick Motocross Club held their third club day of the year yesterday, with competitors and spectators turning out at the club's freshly prepared track. Club president Scott Kerridge says the day continued to build momentum for the sport in the region. The club day followed the successful conclusion of the King of the West series earlier this month, which saw close to 600 riders competing across all classes from 50cc juniors through to 450cc senior. Kerridge says the three-round series held across Gundawindi, Toowoomba and Warwick was a fantastic example of country clubs working together to grow motocross at a grassroots level. The club is already looking ahead to making the 2027 King of the West series even bigger. And a beloved Canadian musician and an award-winning Irish-Australian duo are heading to the Southern Downs border region as part of Woodfortia's Festival of Small Halls tour next weekend. Barley Shakes duo Alan and Kristen Kelly, along with Canadian multi-award-winning performer Old Man Ludica, will play the Texas Memorial Hall and the Sir Henry Parkes Memorial School of Arts on Sunday, June 7. Alan and Kristen Kelly say having the chance to tour professionally in regional Queensland means so much to them as regional Queensland artists performing in towns they would never otherwise play. Old Man Ludica says the Festival of Small Halls brings much-needed community connection to hard-to-reach places in troubled times. Tickets and more information are available at festivalofsmallhalls.com. You can find more local news stories in the latest editions of the Town and Country Journal, Warwick Today and Warwick Daily News.
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5: Sunny today, winds southwest at 15 to 20 kilometres an hour, lighter in the middle of the day, and tops around 18. 18 degrees it is today for Warwick. Sunny, chance of any rain about 5%. Outside at the moment here in Victoria Park, it's 4.5 degrees Celsius. It's the first day of winter. Winds from the northeast at a kilometre an hour. Six and a half past seven, morning all. Let's go all the way today on The Breakfast Show, shall we? Yeah, why not?

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0: 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Sponsor.
1: It's Monday, the 1st of June, 2026. Aries. If you're prepared to step out of your comfort zone, expect a whirlwind ride. Taurus. Keep your cool and don't overreact to an issue that crops up today. Gemini. Fasten your seatbelt as you could be in for a bumpy ride on the home front. Cancer. Your glass half full attitude will win many admirers. Leo. Romance could be on the horizon, but you'll need to keep your eyes open. Virgo. A legal matter will require your undivided attention. Libra. If a partner is giving you the silent treatment, it's likely to be over a simple misunderstanding. Scorpio. If you must speak your mind, keep only to the facts. Sagittarius. Someone may be demanding more of your attention than you're prepared to give. Capricorn. Stop dwelling on things you can't change. Aquarius. Your personal beliefs could be called into question. Pisces. A link to someone overseas could prove beneficial. And that's today's horoscope.
2: Right on, 16 past 7. Got two in a row here from the Flying Circus. Yeah, two for the price of one.

0: The Flying Circus. La la, the temperature's groovy and the moon's out of sight. Definitely a 60s song.
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0: 7.20 and a half. 20 and a half past seven, folks. Here's Michael Bolton.

Michael Bolton from 1991. Bit of Time, Love and Tenderness. 7:24 and a half. Edward Woodward, the British film and television actor who played the Equalizer, born on this day in 1930. The Migration Act came into force. This substituted an entry permit for the dictation test, which had been used in previous years to keep out the unwelcome. Migration Act came into force 1959. And the Australian Broadcaster Commission, or the ABC, began an independent news service. This day in 1947. Here's Diesel. It's right there on the tip of my tongue.

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0: musical tastes. 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
1: Indeed, thank you very much. It's brisk, 4 degrees out at the Hermitage at the moment, 6 degrees here in town in Victoria Park. Winds are from the south when they come up, so a little bit coolish. And humidity, where's that? 97%. Forecast for the rest of today and tonight for the Darling Downs and Granite Belt, sunny. Wind southwesterly at 15 to 20 kilometres an hour, lighter in the middle of the day. Top of 18 degrees today for Warwick. Sunny. It is. Not a cloud in the sky out my window anyway. Chance of any rain, unfortunately, only 5%, but I suppose we had a reasonable amount over the weekend, and leading up to the weekend, in fact. Hey, here's Bryan Adams. He thought he'd died and gone to heaven.

Right on, 24 to 8. News again at 8. Brad Shields keeping the chair warm until 10 this morning. Details with Phil later. Here's Richard Marx. I'm feeling rather satisfied with that. Time 7:36 and a half, 23 and a half to 8.

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0: Ferry and Roxy Music Love. That's the drug. Coming up a quarter to eight from the Community File, Star Community Services presents the Dalveen Games Hour. Surprisingly, it's being held at Dalveen, at the Dalveen Hall, Pine Crescent, Dalveen. From 1:30pm till 2:30pm, the first Monday of every month, it's a free event. It's lots of fun. Friends, games and yummy treats available. Speak to Carly on 0402 638 581. And if you like dancing, you can dance with dance lessons at St. Mark's Anglican Hall on Friday nights. Children 8 to 17 years, 4 to 6. Adult classes 6:30 to 9:30. Main classes are rock and roll. There's some line dancing and partner dances also on offering. And you can phone to book classes on 0428 137962.
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0: 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Isn't it? 8 to 8, is that even money? Maybe. Hey, here's something a bit brutal. It's Savage Garden. Yeah, some gardens get that way. My wife's gets that way from time to time. It can be brutal, savage.

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1: Good morning, I'm Lee Harrison. A former senator claims Australia's revised AUKUS deal with the United States shouldn't come as a surprise. Our country was originally due to purchase a mix of new and second-hand Virginia-class submarines from America. We'll now acquire used subs from the same production block instead. Rex Patrick says he doesn't believe we'll ever see the subs.
2: Anyone who's been has bothered to look into the US submarine industrial base have known that we were never going to get, or we are never going to get, Virginia-class submarines for the Royal Australian Navy.
1: A growing sense the country's heading in the wrong direction is helping fuel the One Nation surge. Michael Packey explains.
3: The latest Redbridge poll published in the Financial Review shows core support for One Nation is now at 31%, eclipsing Labor on 28% and the Coalition on 20%. The research shows a majority of voters believe the country is heading in the wrong direction, and neither of the major parties have the ability to fix it. The sentiment is driven by the high cost of living and a poorly received budget. As the One Nation surge shows no sign of easing, party leader Pauline Hanson is considering a tilt at a lower house seat at the next federal election and quit her spot as a Queensland senator. Michael Packey reporting.
1: A body's been found in a house fire at Werribee in Melbourne South West, the victim believed to be a three-year-old child. Reporter Emily Rice is at the scene.
4: Emergency services were called to this family home on Newbury Street around midnight to find it fully engulfed by flames. And yes, police have just confirmed that one person has perished in this fire, a second person taken to hospital with serious injuries. We have unconfirmed reports that there were several children trapped in the home, so it would have been a very, very upsetting and quite serious scene when emergency services arrived here. They are still here guarding the premises. There are children's toys and sports equipment outside, and police say that arson chemists will be returning at first light to continue their investigations into the tragedy here.
1: Data shows Australian home prices have flatlined in May as various issues affect the market. Cotality's National Home Value Index shows Sydney's leading the downturn with a drop of nearly 1%. Research Director Tim Lawless says a number of factors are softening the market.
5: We've seen inflation rising, interest rates have picked up, we've seen confidence fall off a cliff in the midst of an oil shock. And now, of course, with the budget, we're probably likely to see less investment in the marketplace.
1: In other news, older Australians are still waiting up to 8 months to receive home care help, despite some improvements in the aged care system. Figures show more than 79,000 ongoing places for the Support at Home program were released in the first 3 months of this year. And the closure of the Strait of Hormuz due to the Iran war is likely to affect global car sales. Experts say sales could fall by 800,000 units this year. Purchase orders are banking up at car yards due to the closure. This is Air News.
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9: 7 degrees out at the Hermitage, and also here in town in Victoria Park, winds from the northeast. They're at 2.4 kilometres an hour, gusting up to a shade over 3. Humidity is 94%, that's down a tad. Yeah, that precise unit of measurement. Sunny today, winds southwesterly at 15 to 20 clicks, lighter in the middle of the day. A top of 18 degrees today for Warwick. Sunny. No rating for fire danger. Chance of rain 5%. Getting this hour underway with two for Jimmy Barnes.

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1: Saturday late.

There you go, two for Barnsley. Firstly, with In Excess, a good time tonight, this morning, and just there, a good time on a Saturday night. Saturday night, Barnsley with Cold Chisel. 8:13 and a half past 8, Rose City FM. 89.3. Brad Shields with you till 10 this morning. Ray Jordan's got a bit of an early commitment. He'll be with you after 10.

All aboard. The Last Train to Clarksville from the Monkees, Rose City FM 89.3. We've got two totally different songs with the same title here, both called Kryptonite. First up, Three Doors Down. Follow that with Guy Sebastian's Kryptonite. 8.22 and a half. 22 and a half past 8 it is, Rose City FM. Lots of-

0: There you go, two kryptonites. Firstly, the one from, was there a moment ago, but it's gone now, three doors down. And just there, kryptonite from Guy Sebastian. It's 8:30. Weather-wise, the rest of today's night, sunny, with winds southwest at 15 to 20 kilometres an hour, becoming lighter in the middle of the day. And daytime temperatures around 18 degrees right on the knocker for Warwick today. And a sunny day, 10 degrees now out at the Hermitage. It's only 8.5 here in town. Winds are from the east here in Vic Park at 1.5 kilometres now. Humidity continues to go down, unfortunately, though it is in the 90s. It's 91% to be precise.
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bad company. Yeah. Can't get enough of your love. Coming up 24 to 9, coming to you from Studio 1 in the Rose City FM studio complex in Victoria Park until 9. And after 9, coming to you from Studio 2 as I keep the chair warm for Ray Jordan.

Stephen Stills, Love the One You're With. In front of that, Susan Vega with Tom's Diner. Let's check in with the community file. I was about to say the weather. We've already done that. We'll do it again after nine as I keep the chair warm in Studio 2 for Ray Jordan. Yeah, a bit of a quick change between now and after nine. During the 9 o'clock news. Anyway, the Grain Shed Machinery Group's happening at Freestone. First Saturday of the month. It's about glimpsing the past through restoration and old motors from machinery and buildings and so on. Barbecue lunch is cooked for everyone, so get along. First Saturday of the month at the old Grain Shed Freestone. And Saturday social bowls are on at Warwick East Bowls Club opposite the Warwick Railway Station. Saturday arvos, 12:30 for a 1 o'clock start. You can meet new friends, have some fun. Light refreshments are there for a small fee. You can even get club bowls. You're all welcome. 0488 246 871 is the number for Wayne. Coming up 14 to 9, news at 9, and see you again from Studio 2 after 9.

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Billy Ocean, baby, love really hurts without you. Normally at this time of the morning, I'd be saying goodbye. However, I'll see you again the other side of news at 9 as I keep the seat warm for Ray Jordan until 10. To the news at 9. Indecent Obsession. Say goodbye.

0: 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Sponsor.
1: Good morning, I'm Lee Harrison. Another opinion poll shows One Nation is cementing its position as a major political force in Australia. The latest Redbridge survey shows the minor party has edged ahead of both Labor and the Coalition with a primary vote of 31%. The researchers found most voters don't have faith in either of the major parties to improve the country's outlook. Labor Minister Amanda Rishworth says her party is focusing on governing.
2: For the Labor Party, we are firmly focused on making sure that we're delivering our tax cuts, delivering better wages for people.
1: Southern Australia is on alert for wild weather, with heavy winds sweeping across from the west. Parts of WA have been lashed by a storm, bringing powerful winds and lightning strikes, with parts of South Australia and Victoria now on alert as well. The Weather Bureau's Casey McCarthy says that system will sweep across the country in the coming days, but Sydney should be spared the worst of it.
3: Tracking across the Southern Ocean, and with that an associated cold front on the northern flank of that system, and that is what's bringing across the risk of damaging wind gusts across the southern half of the country, and with it showers and rain as well, but particularly on the western side of the Great Dividing Range.
1: A three-year-old child is believed to be the victim of a fatal house fire in Melbourne southwest overnight. Another resident was taken to hospital with serious injuries after the blaze broke out at Werribee just after midnight. An arson chemist will attend the scene to help determine the cause of the fire. The tourism industry believes travel warnings for a number of Middle Eastern airports should be reduced. The alerts were put in place following the outbreak of the Iran war. Travel Industry Association Chief Executive Dean Long says they could see many travellers head off uninsured.
4: Really simply, Minister Wong today just needs to lower the advice for the airport itself from a level 4 to a level 3. It doesn't mean have a holiday, but it means you can transit.
1: Rescuers are now exploring alternative access points to find the last two missing men trapped in a Laos cave. A group of seven miners became stranded in the cave when flash floods hit nearly 2 weeks ago. Rescuers extracted the first villager before four more found their own way out. Australian cave diver Josh Richards says he's been leading efforts to locate a vertical access into the cave system.
5: We then went and marched out through the jungle, found a hole, found a substantial hole. I climbed down into it. I could only get down about 7 to 8 metres before I found another vertical shaft.
1: And experts warn global car sales could fall by 800,000 units this year as purchase orders bank up at car yards. The closure of the Strait of Hormuz due to the Iran war is affecting supply chains. This is Air News. In the AFL, West Coast has claimed its fourth win, beating Essendon by 30 points at Perth Stadium to wrap up round 12. West Coast coach Andrew McWalter very happy with his team's effort.
6: Yeah, that's a testament to the maturity of this group and how we're growing and building. And we were challenged at different times throughout that game, but I just thought we just kept fighting back and getting the game on our terms.
1: In the other game, played in Alice Springs, the GWS Giants beat Melbourne by 49 points. To rugby league now, and the St George Dragons have secured their first win of the NRL season with a 30-26 upset over the Brisbane Broncos. Interim Dragons coach Dean Young says it's taken a team effort to get a win.
7: The last 4 weeks we've played the top four teams in the competition. What we've learned is where a top four standard is, and we've been taking that into our training, and then today that was what we want to see moving forward.
1: In the other games, the Canberra Raiders beat the North Queensland Cowboys 26-12, while the Penrith Panthers defeated the Warriors by 2 points with a 20-18 win at Parramatta Stadium. And there's been another upset at the French Open. World number 15 Marta Kostyuk of Ukraine has defeated world number 3 Iga Swiatek for the first time to advance to her second career Grand Slam quarterfinal. Australian Independent Radio News.
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13: Yeah. Hello, still here. Filling in for Ray Jordan until 10, I'm Brad Shields. The weather today, Darling Downs and Granite Belt, sunny. Winds southwest at 15 to 20 kilometres an hour, becoming light in the middle of the day. Daytime tops around 18, exactly 18 degrees it is today for Warwick, and the weather, in one word, sunny. Outside at the moment, it's 10 degrees. And feels like 9. Yeah, I might say it feels a little bit cooler. But anyway, humidity going down, down, down, down. Prices are down. Won't go there. Might go there on Thursday in the breakfast show, actually. Anyway, humidity is at 79%. Let's get this thing underway.
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0: Adele rolling in the deep in front of that ABBA. 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
1: 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For plumbing, just think Tradelink.
2: It's Monday, the 1st of June, 2026. Aries. If you're prepared to step out of your comfort zone, expect a whirlwind ride. Taurus. Keep you cool and don't overreact to an issue that crops up today. Gemini. Fasten your seatbelt as you could be in for a bumpy ride on the home front. Cancer. Your glass half full attitude will win many admirers. Leo. Romance could be on the horizon, but you'll need to keep your eyes open. Virgo. A legal matter will require your undivided attention. Libra. If a partner is giving you the silent treatment, it's likely to be over a simple misunderstanding. Scorpio. If you must speak your mind, keep only to the facts. Sagittarius. Someone may be demanding more of your attention than you're prepared to give. Capricorn. Stop dwelling on things you can't change. Aquarius. Your personal beliefs could be called into question. Pisces. A link to someone overseas could prove beneficial. And that's today's horoscope.

0: on you. Coming up to 21 past 9 in the chair, Ray Jordan till 10.
1: Across the Sundowns, you're listening to Brad Shields.